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1: Thanks for listening to Jimbo and Cassio this morning. We appreciate you starting your week off with us. We got some tickets to give away tomorrow. We're loaded down with concert tickets, and we have a special concert announcement tomorrow morning. Yup.
2: Whoa. Yeah, you mentioned tickets. We've got Five Finger Death Punch, Make More Memories Festival, and Pretty Reckless down in Birmingham. So we will also get a Top 3 Tuesday topic. We'll also get some life hacks. All we're missing is you to the party. Start

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1: 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We appreciate you starting your week off with us. We got some tickets to give away tomorrow. We're loaded down with concert tickets, and we have a special concert announcement tomorrow morning. Yup.
2: Whoa. 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We've got Five Finger Death Punch, Make More Memories Festival, and Pretty Reckless down in Birmingham. So we will also get a Top 3 Tuesday topic. We'll also get some life hacks. All we're missing is you to the party. 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
1: The time has come to begin the pregame show because it's just after 5 o'clock. We have just sat down. We are ready to roll.
2: Jimbo, here's something you may not have realized. Can you picture the flag of California?
1: Does it have a bear on it?
2: It does. It's a California grizzly bear.
1: Okay.
2: Here's the problem. They've been extinct for more than 100 years.
1: Oh, snap. We need a new bear on the thing.
2: It wasn't a mistake. When California became a state in 1850, there were at least 10,000 California grizzlies. By 1925, there were none. And as far as we know, it's been that way ever since. But now that could change, Jimbo. Groups of tribes and environmentalists are now urging California lawmakers to study whether it's possible to bring grizzlies back.
1: How would you do that? Import them from somewhere else?
2: Yeah. Other types of grizzlies can be found in Alaska, Wyoming, Montana, Idaho, and Washington. It's estimated that existing California habitats could sustain between 500 to 1,500 grizzlies, but they're thinking about bringing in 25 grizzlies to start. Nothing is imminent, though. There's no funding to carry out the study yet, or even if it were funded and prioritized, it would take years and years before that potentially happens. But it is a thing they are talking about.
1: Let's bring grizzlies to Alabama.
2: I'm going to pass on that. I'm going to vote a hard no on that. I'm strongly opposed. Veto. Whatever we got to do. No pill on the docket today. Because I think, first of all, it's going to take a lot of government effort to do that. Where are we getting them from?
1: Yeah.
2: Are they natural? We got to do it humanely. We got to study the best spots to release them at. How's that going to affect the rest of nature around it?
1: That's what I was just going to ask, is are they necessary to the ecosystem in California?
2: Right. Well, they've obviously got along without it, so will it disrupt it?
1: Right.
2: Well, it will. It's how much. That's what you got to figure out.
1: Grizzlies are next level, though.
2: I'm sure farmers and people like that that live out wherever they're going to drop them off is going to be like, no thanks on the grizzlies.
1: Pass.
2: In my backyard. That by the way, that is the second largest land predator. I saw a video this weekend. They had like a somewhere in the United States. It was a place you go where they've got bears, grizzly bears, and they build this thing around them where they come out and eat in front of you, like, you know, but 10 feet away, baby.
1: Sure.
2: Hey, we forget how big bears are, especially grizzlies.
1: You ever seen one's fingernails?
2: they're giant.
1: They're ridiculous.
2: They're 1,000 pounds. They're 8 feet long, much less whatever their just thickness.
1: Giant hands.
2: Huh?
1: Giant paws.
2: They are the second largest land predator. Polar bear is the biggest.
1: And they want to bring them back.
2: Yeah, that's why I'm a little worried.
1: I don't think that's going to go well for California.
2: I mean, and last time it was cocaine bear. We've already seen all that.
1: Yeah.
2: I mean, in my head, I know California, me and you've been there. There's a bunch of what we call out in the country.
1: Oh, sure.
2: You know, urban areas. I mean, you know, rural areas.
1: Yeah, but somehow they're going to find their way to somebody's backyard.
2: That's it. The first time it comes in somebody's yard, they're going to go, why did y'all bring grizzlies back?
1: Yeah.
2: But it is on the table. The second largest predator ever could be coming back to the nation's most populous state just so they can get their flag right. Hey, just change the flag.
1: Yeah, that's fact.
2: That's an easier fix.
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1: Let's go to Florida. We got some stupid news out of Florida again. 30-year-old man named Jeffrey Bartimus.
2: What a name.
1: Isn't that something?
2: Jeffrey Bartimus. And it sounds like a pirate.
1: It's spelled Jeffrey, G-E-O. Jeffrey. Joffrey Bartimus.
2: You know, the pirate. He's from Pirates of the Caribbean.
1: It got on Joffrey. He absolutely had to have a margarita.
2: A margarita?
1: Yep. So, Joffrey broke into a woman's house last Thursday at 6:30 in the morning.
2: Hey, however this is going to get to margaritas is fascinating.
1: The woman woke up to her dogs barking. She grabbed a firearm and walked downstairs. Then she saw Joffrey. He was a complete stranger in her kitchen enjoying a margarita.
2: Of course this is Florida. Even the burglars come with a drink package. They've got to.
1: He apologized. Ran out of her house.
2: Apologized.
1: Leapt over her back fence.
2: Oh.
1: He lives down the street, but it's unclear why he broke in, other than he was just looking to party. Incidentally, he brought his own six-pack to her house.
2: Yeah.
1: He was ready to throw down.
2: He got a drink package.
1: He helped himself to the woman's tequila and vodka. He also cut a lime in her kitchen.
2: Man, before you shoot me, do you have any triple sec?
1: When police caught up with him, by that time he'd already gone home. He claimed he'd been sleeping all morning. After eating breakfast and drinking a few beers, he denied being at his neighbor's house. Although he was caught on camera.
2: Oh, sure.
1: Charged with burglary, petty theft, and resisting an officer. So he still had some fight in it. Even after this was all over.
2: Did you say cut a lime?
1: Yeah. Well, you got to have lime in your marvelous marg.
2: That's the Florida version of leaving your fingerprints.
1: It really is.
2: It's cutting a lime.
1: Huh? Oh, Joffrey.
2: Hey, I'm sorry about the felony, but this tequila is top shelf.
1: My favorite thing about this whole thing is he didn't know this woman, but he brought a six-pack with him.
2: But it is a neighbor, you said?

0: Down the street, yeah.
1: Yeah. Do you think he thought that was his house? Like he was that intoxicated? Or just what happened?
0: Yeah,
1: he got away from him somewhere.
0: Yeah, he just wanted that margarita.
1: Hey, is the burglary BYOB? So I don't want to show up to burglary empty-handed.
0: Yeah, so he brought a six-pack and made himself a margarita.
1: Hey, I'm going to fire off a quick text to Susan and make sure before we B&E, she's got lime.
2: Before we B&E.
0: I gotta have lime.
1: Guys, I don't know what the address is of the house that I broke into, but we're having a hell of a party. I'd like to visit.
0: Yeah, that ended up not being good for old Joffrey with burglary, petty theft, and resisting an officer in Florida. Of course, that checks out.
1: I know you told me to put my hands up, but I need to get salt on this rim fast.
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1: Top Three Tuesday is happening this morning. A little bit later this morning, we'll jump on a top three list and we'll get your input. We will appreciate in advance your participation. Right now, it's coming up on 6 o'clock, so it's time to cut this pregame show off and play the 545 flashback.
2: Hey, girl!
1: Look at this guy. Timmy Tom dropped by for a feel-good Friday.
2: So excited, Jimbo. You know it's big time. Huntsville, number one city in the state of Alabama.
1: Number one. Number one. Now the most populous.
2: And when you get the most populous, you get a lot of new businesses wanting to come in.
1: Tons of new businesses.
2: And a lot of great stuff coming to town.
1: Healthy for everybody.
2: In an amphitheater.
1: Heck yeah.
2: We get a lot of stuff. Rocking and rolling, Jimbo. But I put together this list. A lot of people don't know, just with Huntsville being so successful, you know, and Madison gets the trash pandas and everything that comes with it.
1: Yes, sir.
2: The suburbs now are going to start stepping up.
1: Suburbs are stepping up.
2: Well, you know, if Huntsville gets popular, that means everybody around them benefits.
1: That's right. Everything grows.
2: So I'm putting together this list, Jimbo. A lot of people don't know this, but I've been hired. I got a new gig.
1: Did you get, wait, are you, did you come off the pavilion at Guntersville Lake?
2: I got a gig.
1: Whoa!
2: I am now with the Visitors Bureau of Lacey Springs.
1: All right! Timmy Tom, Lacey Spring Visitor Center.
2: Yeah, first of all, my first gig is, we got to figure out who says it right. Is it Lacey Spring?
1: It's Lacey's apostrophe S.
2: Lacey Springs.
1: Lacey's Spring.
2: I'm going to put that in my next memo. Make sure we get it all right. In the meantime, Jimbo, you know, I'm trying to make sure everybody that moves here knows that Lacey Spring is jamming.
1: What's good of you?
2: So I'm putting together this top 10 list, Jimbo.
1: Excellent.
2: Top 10 retailers coming to Lacey Springs.
1: Top 10 retailers. Good for Lacey Spring.
2: Yeah. You know all the stuff coming to Huntsville.
1: Sure.
2: The Lacey Spring Visitors Bureau.
1: I think

0: in their own amphitheater?
1: No, but I got the top 10, top 10 retailers coming to Lacey Spring. Are you ready for this?
0: Yeah, let's
1: Number
0: roll.
1: Number 10, Forever AR-15. You get it?
0: I think it's already there.
1: It's a branch of Forever 21. You know what I mean?
0: I got it.
1: Jimmy Tabs, top retailers coming to Lacey Springs. Number 9, Bed, No Bath, and Beyond. Come on. Jimmy Tabs.
0: No Bath.
1: Top 10 retailers coming to Lacey Springs. Number 8, Hank Williams and Sonoma. Come on.
0: I might visit that one.
1: Yeah, it's vintage stuff.
0: You might catch me there.
1: Jimmy Tang. Top 10 retailers coming to Lacey Spring. Number 7, Mama June's Secret. Not Victoria's.
0: Not Victoria's, but Mama June's.
1: Mama June.
0: Honey
1: Boo Boo.
0: She's selling ladies' intimates.
1: Big old granny panties.
0: Yeah, is that right? The biggest ones we can find.
1: Jimmy Tang. Top 10 retailers coming to Lacey Spring. Number 6, Trader Jim Bob's. Come out.
0: Popular place.
1: It's big time.
0: Will that be the flagship store?
1: For Trader Jim Bob's?
0: Yeah.
1: That's located in Knoxville.
0: Oh, that's out of Knoxville.
1: Yeah, okay. First branch in Alabama. Though.
0: Good to know.
1: First Alabama branch.
0: Good to know. I'm going to drive south and hit Trader Jim Bob.
1: Top 10 retailers coming to Lacey's Spring. Number 5, Diabetic Foot Locker.
0: Well, they're just selling one shoe?
1: Yeah, one shoe at a time. All the high socks you can get.
0: Heck yeah.
1: Tammy Tabs, top 10 retailers coming to Lacey's Spring. Number 20, coming up. Jimbo, number 4.
0: Number 4.
1: Mobile Home Depot. Come out.
0: Man, Lacey Spring is going to be just thriving. I mean,
1: it's nothing but satellite dishes and underpinning.
0: Underpinning.
1: Timmy Tam. Top 10 retailers coming to Lacey Springs. Number 3.
0: Number 3.
1: Hicks Sporting Goods. Ow.
0: Not Dick's Sporting Goods.
1: Hicks.
0: Hicks Sporting Goods.
1: Timmy Tam. Top 10 retailers coming to Lacey Springs. Number 2.
0: Number 2.
1: Keith Urban Outfitters.
0: Keith Urban Outfitters.
1: Ow.
0: Big number 1.
1: And Timmy Tabs. Top 10 retailers coming to Lacey Spring. Number 1. Skulls Fifth Avenue.
0: Skulls. Yeah. Timmy Tom.
1: See, we're bustling down there at Lacey's Spring.
0: I'm gonna hit a few of those stores.
1: Lacey hired me herself.
0: Shopping spree this weekend. I'll come see you at the Convention and Visitors Bureau, too, there at Lacey
1: Spring. Yes, sir. Yes, sir. Please.
0: Congratulations on your new job, Timmy Tom.
1: Please come see me. It's at the pavilion down there under the bridge.
0: Sure.
1: At the spring that Lacey owns.
0: Timmy Tom, so where are you moving to Lacey Spring? Are you moving away from Gunnersville?
1: Right now, we've got temporary housing at the pavilion down there, at the river down there.
0: Oh, the Lacey Spring. Well, you want to be close to the action.
1: Yeah, we're hustling and bustling.
0: Sure.
1: Got to be in all the action.
0: Gotcha. Well, good luck to you in your new career.
1: Thanks for having me.
0: Are you still going to come visit us?
1: Yeah, I'm going to come in. It's okay. A closer drive now.
0: Good, good, good.
1: Closer drive for me. I appreciate that.
0: Love it. Thank you, Timmy Tom. Thanks for coming in.
1: After these messages,
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2: I'm News 19 meteorologist Ben Smith. Another impact day for this afternoon. Extreme heat across the Tennessee Valley with highs in the mid to upper 90s. The heat index as high as 110 for this afternoon. Maybe a few isolated showers, but not much out there. Overnight lows tonight will be in the mid 70s and not quite as hot coming up on Wednesday. Highs in the upper 80s and lower 90s. Only a few isolated showers. I'm News 19 meteorologist Ben Smith with your Weather Authority forecast.

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0: back at 95.1. Jimbo and Cassio, 12 minutes after 6 o'clock on a Top 3 Tuesday. Time for Cassio's Cut.
1: Oh, today would have been the 83rd birthday. Born in 1943. Rick Wright.
0: Oh.
1: Keyboardist Pink Floyd.
0: My man.
1: He passed away in 2008, and now he's jamming this as Cassio's Cut, The Great Gig in the Sky. The Grand Bubbler's about to be scuba diving in the sky to this one, brother.

morning. Anytime will do, I don't mind. Why should I be afraid?

0: Rocket 95.1, Jimbo and Cassio. Great gig.
1: I never said I was frightened of dying.
0: I don't know, I was really drunk at the time. Pink Floyd is Cassio's cut this morning. I remember when that first came out, everybody was going bananas about that vocal part.
1: Yeah.
0: And I'm just going to out myself right now. I always thought it was the most obnoxious thing I've ever heard.
1: Really?
0: It's just a bunch of screaming in the middle of Rick Wright's playing beautifully. I never could figure out what she was so miserable about. I'll just be honest. It feels good to finally say it.
1: She was so miserable.
0: I mean, doesn't it sound like she's in absolute pain?
1: They improvised that.
0: Yeah. I mean, I've read all the articles. I've heard all the reviews. She got accolades back then. And all the ladies that sing it to this day. I saw it live in Oakland.
1: Okay.
0: And they gave her a standing O. And I'm like the only one sitting down going, why did you put me through that again?
1: Why did you put me through that?
0: Let's hear Pink Floyd music.
1: Huh?
0: I didn't come here to hear a woman in horrible amounts of pain. Which is what it sounds like to me. I don't know. It's just me.
1: She's
0: know
1: sad.
0: I'm alone.
1: Great gig in the sky.
0: I'm totally alone in this. Nobody else feels the way I do.
1: I mean, I just think it is what it is. I don't ever go, hey, y'all hear those vocals on, you know, on Great Gig in the Sky.
0: I can't miss them. There's no way to miss them. There's no way just to forgive it and go, I don't know. I didn't really pay attention.
1: That is Claire Torrey.
0: Yeah.
1: She was 25 years old and was just a session vocalist.
0: Uh-huh. Yeah. I
1: one of only three songs without... it is one of only three Pink Floyd songs to feature lead vocals from an outside artist.
0: Mm-hmm.
1: The first night she was supposed to do it, she couldn't come because she had tickets to Chuck Berry.

0: Of all the things I've read about that solo and that song, I've not read that one.
1: I knew I'd find something finally.
0: I mean, I have a Pink Floyd book that has a chapter devoted to Dark Side of the Moon, and she's all about it. You know, she's all through it, but I did not know she canceled because of a Chuck Berry show.
1: That is three takes all put together.
0: Mm-hmm. Well,
1: she did the third one and quit halfway through and said it's the same thing.
0: Yeah, it is.
1: And she did the first one, thought she nailed it. Gilmore asked her to do another one. She did it more emotional. Then she did the David Gilmore and said, what about one more? And she stopped halfway through that one and went, it's the same thing.
0: It's the same stuff.
1: So he pieced them all together.
0: Well, I have...
1: Can you imagine? Don't sing words. We just want you to scream.
0: Yeah.
1: But do it again.
0: But it be in misery, an absolute abject misery.
1: But also, no guidance. And David Gilmore's over there. How about another take? Hey, how about you tell me what to do then? Let's go improvise me wailing. How about you give me some words? I can nail that.
0: I just feel good and finally unburdened that I said what I said on the radio about it, because I've never said that before. It's not a popular thing to say in a Pink Floyd crowd, because they all love it. They all, you know, they've drank the Kool-Aid. They all think it's the greatest thing they've ever heard. I'm always in the corner going, yeah, not so much.
1: That's just your outlier, huh?
0: Yeah.
1: Well, she made $30.
0: $30. Is that session money back then?
1: Yeah. Mm. And then she didn't even know she was going to make the album until she saw her name in the credits. And wouldn't you know this, in 2005, she had an undisclosed out-of-court settlement with him.
0: Oh, there we go. Got herself a house, did she?
1: Giving her vocal compensation.
0: Miserable wailing. It bought her a house.
1: Hey, so somebody got in her ear in 2005 and went, what do you mean you got paid $30?
0: What do you mean somebody? You know who got her ear.
1: Oh, well, I mean, somebody got her fired up first.
0: Oh, so. Yeah.
1: Boyfriend, husband.
0: Yeah.
1: Wife, I don't know.
0: Then she called Morgan and Morgan or somebody.
1: That's what I mean. But somebody had to go, what are you doing?
0: Yeah. Hey, you know, I could get you a bunch of money off that.
1: Because everybody that found out about it had to ask her about it.
0: Mm-hmm.
1: Tell us about the time you recorded. Yeah. Her, she was mad. I made $30.
0: Wait, that's you on that?
1: Yeah.
0: Are you okay is the first question I'd ask.
1: What are you doing in this apartment? Well, they only gave me $30. Okay, well, we're going to change that.
0: I sang the Meow Meow Mix jingle,
1: yeah,
0: which pays my rent.
1: I made more money than you, and yeah. I may have sang the Meow Meow jingle.
0: Oh, me. All right, we got stuff to give away. We're going to spread the love today. Make More Memories Music Fest tickets, Five Finger Death Punch tickets, Pretty Reckless tickets, and a concert announcement at 9.
1: We might sing out one of those or all of them. You don't know us. We'll do whatever we want. How about that?
0: Oh, wow. Okay. Sure. Why not?
1: I mean, we're getting away, but I was just sounding
0: we're going to give them away. You just wanted a little bit of power just then.
1: Top 3 Tuesday. We got life hacks as well, so interact with us. Jimbo and Cassio at RadioHuntsville.com. You can email us that way. You can tap that app, the Grand Bubbler. He's already fired off 3. I'm expecting a 4th after that. After a little great gig in the sky.
0: There's at least 5.
1: Okay.
0: Yeah.
1: Heck yeah. Emil's going to reach out. He is scuba diving in the sky right now. He's in the clouds with his flippers on. Son.
0: If he wasn't a threat to say bad words, I'd willy-nilly yeah. play him, but yeah. The bubbler gets carried away.
1: You can tap that out like he did. You can also, of course, find us on social media. He is at Jimbo Wood. I'm at the Cassio Kid in the station all across the board. At the Rocket 951.
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1: Rock News brought to you by Metal Max. Rock News was planned to be something else, but Cassio just played The Great Gig in the Sky by Pink Floyd as Cassio's cut this morning, and I mentioned finally, I felt empowered to say I never could ever stand that vocal solo in that song. To me, it is just an absolute miserable train wreck in the middle of Rick Wright's delightful piano playing.
2: I'm neutral. The only time I listen to that really is when I listen to the whole album, you know, front to back. I don't ever go pick out Great Gig in the Sky.
1: Oh, no, I don't for a reason. I can't stand that vocal part.
2: So for what it is in the album, I just roll with it. But I'm with you. The Pink Floyd, here's what makes you stand out. It's because the Pink Floyd fanatics, which you are, but the majority of Pink Floyd fanatics go, whatever music comes out of that camp is gold, and don't say otherwise. And you are, hey, I don't like that song. I can just admit it. We don't have to like every Pink Floyd song.
1: That's correct. She, to me, just to me, she ruined it. This is what we're talking about for you folks who are not Pink Floyd people. This mess right here. Just give it a second and wait for this nightmare to come in.
3: Why should I be afraid to die?
1: I'm gonna fast forward.
2: Charlie Thrower tweets, hey man, pass that over at the Rocket 951, at Jimbo Wood, at the Cassio Kid.
1: Here you go. Okay, I'm not gonna listen to it much more. We do have
2: some
1: the
2: taps.
1: Bubbler.
2: All right, the bubbler.
1: The bubbler tapped.
2: I knew he was going to be scuba diving in the sky on this one. What's he doing now?
1: Hang on. I'm pausing that.
2: Okay.
1: Okay. Let's have this. And now let's have the bubbler. When I first said that I think that sounds like a... that she's abs-

0: Absolutely an absolute misery, which I've always thought this is what Bubbler said.
1: Jimbo, Jimbo, Jimbo. You didn't like her singing?
0: No.
1: Man. Come on.
0: Yeah,
2: So that got him started.
0: That got him started. Then Jolly Plummer tapped in.
2: Okay.
0: Jolly Plummer, good morning.
3: Good morning, Jimbo and Cassio. Jimbo, you ain't the only one.
0: Thank
3: that
0: you.
3: That was the first time hearing that song, and that is the most obnoxious track I've ever heard in my entire life.
0: Thank you.
3: Good Lord, don't ever play that again.
0: Yeah.
4: Okie rockin'.
0: I just played a snippet just because I wanted everybody to know the song I'm talking about, but I'm not playing it again. Here's Bubbler. Bubbler tapped back after he reconsidered.
2: Oh.
0: He thought about it for a second.
1: Okay. All right, Jim, bro. Great gig in the sky.
2: You got in his head.
1: I'm on the... I never really thought about it until you just brought it up.
0: Mm-hmm.
1: I mean, I don't really pay attention to when she goes into her... Oh. Or however it is she sings it.
2: Or
1: wails
2: however.
1: It out. I'm just listening to the tunes and, yeah, really honestly, I hadn't thought about it until you just brought it up right there, brother.
0: Yeah.
1: I mean, it could go either way. I'm on the fence. It is what it is, but damn, Jimbo, made me think about a little critique on the Floyd.
0: Mm-hmm.
1: Come on now, we can't do this.
2: See?
1: Come on.
0: Yeah, we can.
1: Come on, come on, Jimbo.
2: We
0: can, anyway, and I did.
1: I'm with you on that one. Did it.
0: Bubbler reconsidered. He was all fired up about it.
2: He said, we.
0: Yeah.
2: The Pink Floyd fanatic.
0: Uh-huh.
2: We can't. See, he called it. He knows. We can't say bad anything. We can't critique it. He knows what the rules are.
0: But I did.
2: I know, and now you've blown his mind.
0: Finally came out and said it. Finally, after 50 years of listening to Pink Floyd and loving them and owning every album and CD, I finally could say I've never been able to stand that whole solo business.
2: Does it feel good?
0: It feels so liberating.
2: To get it off your chest?
0: Yeah. Finally? And y'all, you Pink Floyd folks, you think about it. You think about it, too.
2: And, by the way, the Bubbler just tapped, letting us in on his crazy world.
0: Oh.
2: Now you won't believe what he's talking about.
1: Hey, guys, one more. I might leave y'all alone. Who knows?
2: One more!
1: But I can't y'all admit a B-Ham tonight, speaking of concerts.
2: Oh, it's going to be him.
1: It's not Cisco's song, but my wife and sister run Papa John's around here, and I'm going to make pizzas tonight for the Usher and Chris Brown show tonight and tomorrow night.
2: Oh, my God.
1: Good freaking God, man. I'm telling you what. Yeah, I'm not a B-Ham fan, but yeah. I'm going to carry y'all and blast y'all tomorrow morning and Thursday morning. Hey. In the ham, guys, in the ham.
2: Hey.
0: Wait, they're letting Bubbler make pizzas for Usher and... Who was it?
2: Chris Brown.
0: Chris Brown?
2: I want you to imagine him at that show.
0: Oh, boy. Usher and Chris Brown's camp will never be the same.
2: Just R&B fans everywhere, and then the Bubbler.
0: And the Bubbler's going to be waiting among them. Wow.
2: He's going to have his hat on backwards, his big burly beard.
0: Yeah.
2: He's going to be smoking a left-hander out of a can. That shoved in a rig.
0: Yeah, the Bubbler's got devices.
2: It's got hoses that jump starts from another rig. That's filled with just dust. You know what I mean?
0: And one part of it's attached to a car battery. We don't know why.
2: Sparkles and diamonds and dust and.
0: And
2: what is he going to be doing?
0: That's your rock news this morning.
2: By the way, you think the Bubbler can create a pizza?
0: Oh, boy, can he.
2: All kind of toppings.
0: You'll never be the same after you finish.
2: All kind of toppings.
0: Yeah. That's your rock news on Rocket 95.1.
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8: I'm News 19 meteorologist Ben Smith. Another impact day for this afternoon. Extreme heat across the Tennessee Valley with highs in the mid to upper 90s. The heat index as high as 110 for this afternoon. Maybe a few isolated showers, but not much out there. Overnight lows tonight will be in the mid 70s and not quite as hot coming up on Wednesday. Highs in the upper 80s and lower 90s. Only a few isolated showers. I'm News 19 meteorologist Ben Smith with your Weather Authority forecast.
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2: Tips and tricks to make your life better. Maybe save you some time, maybe save you some money, maybe not even work at all. We do hope that we share these with you and they optimize your life for the better. Jimbo!
0: Yo!
2: Here is a workout hack that does not involve a new supplement or fancy gym gear. All you got to do is sniff some chocolate.
0: Sniff chocolate. Well, I mean, what does that mean? Get a Hershey bar and smell it? Is that what that means? Sniff chocolate.
2: You ever sniff chocolate?
0: I'm not sure I would know how, unless you get some Ovaltine.
2: You just get your nose in there. Take a whiff.
0: Ovaltine's the only chocolate I know that's powder.
2: A new study found that men who hadn't eaten for at least 10 hours were able to complete more leg extension reps when they smelled chocolate between sets.
0: Smelled chocolate, like brownies bacon?
2: The study included 23 men who tested 3

0: different scents: dark chocolate, milk chocolate, and water. And the biggest boost came from dark chocolate, with the guys completing about 18 more reps than they did when smelling plain water. Milk chocolate helped too, adding about 9 extra reps.
1: But are they melting it? How are they going about smelling?
0: They just smell it. They just...
1: Like you just get a candy bar and hold it out in front of you?
0: Smell it. Researchers found even though reps counts increased, the men didn't say the workouts felt any harder. They even reported feeling less interested in eating after smelling the dark chocolate.
1: Huh? Is this real?
0: Researchers think the strong, bitter scent may act as a signal that a filling food is on the way. This helps the brain create a sense of fullness before any food is actually eaten.
1: How
0: AKA,
1: bizarre.
0: They don't know why it works.
1: How bizarre. That is the most far-fetched thing I've ever heard.
0: If you made me do 3 different sets of leg reps, you'd smell chocolate in between each set.
1: Just a different kind?
0: What do you think?
1: Smell chocolate can help your workout.
0: Just take you a whiff of dark chocolate and rip out that second set, son.
1: I mean, does chocolate have that distinctive a smell, just like a chocolate bar?
0: Oh, yeah. You know what chocolate smells like.
1: I mean, yeah, I've been a fan of chocolate my whole life.
0: Yeah, well, you know, it's got a smell.
1: It's never motivated me to do anything except to eat it right then. That's it.
0: Yeah, I feel full.
1: Smells like chocolate. Let me bite it.
0: I sniff chocolate, and then I feel full because I eat the entire bag of whatever the chocolate is. Chocolate cookies, gone. Hershey Kisses, gone. Candy bar, gone.
1: Yeah, I mean, of course. That's what you do with chocolate.
0: What are we doing a rep and sniffing water? Does water have a smell? There you go.
1: I think that was the... What's the word in
0: Latin? Placebo.
1: Placebo, yeah.
0: Yeah.
1: That was the
0: the standard.
1: I forget. We used to call it something in science class. When you did the thing, the acid and the base, and then the blah, whatever the third one was.
0: Whoa.
1: You know.
0: No. The acid and the base and the something.
1: The neutral. What is it? Maybe it was called neutral. I don't know.
0: Salt?
1: Shouldn't have got myself into that one. I don't know the answer. Constant, neutral, what's it called?
0: What is it? The acid and the base.
1: You know, the one that doesn't have any smell or any reaction at all. It's the something. It's the something.
0: What is it?
1: I don't know. Some engineer knows.
0: Some engineer knows. Fruit juice.
1: No.
0: Fruit juice. What? Chocolate. What is it? Water.
1: It's the, you know, the thing that has no effect on anything, but I can't think of it.
0: Knew it. You are killing me right now.
1: It's the something. You took science class. Your teacher called it something.
0: Your teacher called it something. Acid and base and what?
1: I don't know.
0: Now I gotta look it up.
1: The neutral.
0: Acid and base.
1: The neutral. That's
0: experiment.
1: What
0: experiment. The neutral.
1: I don't know.
0: Well, acidic and base, neutral is the same thing as base. That's why you're getting confused.
1: Oh, okay.
0: There's not 3 things.
1: Oh.
0: The base or the neutral / neutral. So you had them all.
1: God, it almost happened. I almost thought of it.
0: It says...
1: I keep calling it the constant.
0: The acid and base experiment test the pH of substances to determine whether they are acidic, base, or neutral.
1: Neutral. Okay. Yeah. All right.
0: Often using indicators or household chemicals.
1: How I get into these things.
0: You got the acidic...
1: Wow.
0: ...and the base and the neutral. Huh? How did you pull that out?
1: I turned 5th grade a lot. I'll just flip into fifth grade again, and I don't know what I'm talking about. I just remember something
0: but you can't spell Roosevelt, but you know chemistry?
1: I don't know anything about.

0: chemistry. I just remember when we had a positive, a negative, there was something in between. And now it's
1: a neutral.
0: It's called a neutral. 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
1: Look at you. 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
1: I'm News 19 meteorologist Ben Smith. Another impact day for this afternoon. Extreme heat across the Tennessee Valley with highs in the mid to upper 90s. The heat index as high as 110 for this afternoon. Maybe a few isolated showers, but not much out there. Overnight lows tonight will be in the mid 70s and not quite as hot coming up on Wednesday. Highs in the upper 80s and lower 90s. Only a few isolated showers. I'm News 19 meteorologist Ben Smith with your Weather Authority forecast.
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0: 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The word is control.
1: Oh, okay.

Control. Thank you to Nick Williams and Clint and Cameron Reeder and a dozen or so of you, the rest of you, that reminded me that it is called Control. So thank you very much. 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
2: And the OG Kenneth is back with a Junior Joke of the Day for a Top 3 Tuesday. Kenneth, what you got?
3: What do you call a dinosaur that plays hide and seek?
2: What?
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2: Ibbity, ibbity, ibbity, ibbity, ibbity, Junior Joke of the Day.

0: The OG was in town. He was in the house. Kenneth's been doing Junior jokes since he was three.
1: We should get him now to, you know, going into, what is it, third grade?
0: Yeah.
1: Should get him to update the intro.
0: Well, see, I thought about that, but his voice hadn't changed yet. I think
1: is when his voice changes.
0: Milestone is when his voice changes, but that's, you know, what is that, 13, 12 or 13 years old?
1: Yeah.
0: That's a long time. Five Finger Death Punch is coming with Cody Jinx, Eva Under Fire, Theo Ryan, Rocktober 7th. Let's give some tickets away.
1: Come on with it.
0: Wanna?
1: I need to find that picture of me and your boy from Five Finger. What's his name? I can't think of his name right now.
0: Yeah, I know who you're
1: What's
0: talking
1: his name?
0: About. I can't think of it either.
1: No, I can't go through this. Ivan Moody.
0: There you go.
1: I can't believe I forgot Ivan Moody's name.
0: I know, same.
1: I need a nap. That's where we put our heads together, and he said we look like a shaved butt.
0: Yeah, I remember.
1: A half-shaved butt.
0: I remember that picture.
1: Iconic.
0: I don't know about iconic.
1: I've never met him. We had never seen each other.
0: I know.
1: And he walked right in with 100 people there on meet and greets.
0: Uh-huh.
1: And walked up to him and said, come here. Hey, look at us. Uh-huh. Which is weird because it threw me off even more because, as we know, Ivan can be moody.
0: Yes. Oh, yeah. We definitely know that.
1: And we've met them twice, and they've been nothing but over the top.
0: Super kind.
1: Everyone in that man is awesome.
0: Very nice.
1: It's just funny how you never know what somebody's going to be like on a certain day when you meet them.
0: Especially when you hear their music, because all their music sounds mean and sad. And
1: angry.
0: And they're mad at
1: Emotional.
0: Everybody.
1: Emotional.
0: But they're not. They're
1: despair.
0: Incredibly happy people.
1: Yeah.
0: It's just that's their jam.
1: All right, so we got to give these away, Jimbo. We're going to play a theme song. You got to tell us what this theme song is to. First correct caller at 256-534-9595 gets the tickets.
0: We're not getting TV, movie. No hints.
1: Sounds dramatic, doesn't it? Oh. What do you see? What do you picture? What
0: mountains?
1: Imagery?
0: I
1: see a sunrise.
0: Do you? I'm soaring through mountains.
1: You're flying?
0: Yeah.
1: What are you flying in?
0: Hang glider.
1: Wow! Well, as y'all know, that is from the TV show Hang Gliding Through the Mountains. Jimbo's favorite. 256-534-9595. Tell us what that is the theme song to. We will give you tickets.
0: We're not
1: Five Finger Death Punch.
0: So wait, you're not going to tell us movie, TV?
1: No. They either know it or they don't.
0: Video game. You're not telling us anything.
1: No. They either know it or they don't.
0: Wow. All right. Hey, Rocket, who's this?
2: Hey, Mike.
0: Mike, what is that theme song to?
2: Well, you just said it. It's Hang Gliding Through the Mountains.
1: That's almost it.
0: Any
1: real guesses, Mike?
2: No, I'm sorry.
1: I love it even better.
0: Appreciate it, man.
1: I love it even better.
0: Mike.
1: When you don't have a real guess.
0: You know, the show Hang Gliding Through the Mountains.
1: Yeah.
0: Hey, Rocket, who's this?
3: It's Kathy.
0: Kathy, do you know what song that is? What show that's from?
3: Of course, that's from Yellowstone.
1: Yellowstone, that is correct.
0: Never seen it.
1: Well, you... By the way, that's why I was laughing when you said mountains. I was like, we do have some nature going on here.
0: Never.
3: That
0: music sounded like nature.
1: Cassie, you remember your favorite episode when they were hang gliding through the mountains, don't you? hang on the line. We're going to get you tickets. Five Finger Death Punch, Cody Jinx, Eva Under Fire, The Orion, Wednesday, October 7th. 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
2: Junior Joke of the Day brought to you by The Deep Comics and Games. Get on with it, young man. And the OG Kenneth is back with a Junior Joke of the Day for a Top 3 Tuesday. Kenneth, what you got?
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2: Kenneth brings it every time.
5: Every time,
2: huh?
5: We love it.
2: You can bank on it. Cassio, welcome to Milk Chocolate Day.
5: Well, we said you should, according to the latest study, sniff chocolate during your workout.
2: Milk Chocolate Day is not the same as the September day that celebrates chocolate milk. Two different things.
5: Correct. Milk chocolate.
2: Both have their day.
5: Separate days.
2: Milk chocolate and chocolate milk.
5: Separate things.
2: Both have separate days and they do not want to be confused. Cassio Loudwire's put together a list of the longest running rock and metal bands that have never broken up or gone on hiatus. Never broken up.
5: What is that?
2: Or gone on hiatus.
5: What's that got to do with chocolate?
2: Nothing. Not one thing. We weren't going to talk about chocolate. We're going to talk about rock bands.

0: Happy Milk Chocolate Day.
1: I'm just saying happy Milk
0: Here's
1: Chocolate
0: Day. Here's bands. And I went, well, they've never eaten chocolate.
1: Happy Milk Chocolate Day. The two don't have to do anything. The two don't have to do anything with each other. Now, clearly, they've let these bands pass on personnel replacement. Although the bands themselves have never broken up or gone on hiatus. Guns N' Roses since 1985. Poison since 83. Bon Jovi since 83. Chili Peppers since 82. Metallica.
0: Oh, like Chili Peppers doesn't seem like 82.
1: I know, that does seem. Did you watch that documentary?
0: No.
1: Just came out?
0: No, it's in my queue.
1: Fascinating.
0: Was it good?
1: I learned more about them than I ever thought I'd know.
0: Okay, I'm in on that.
1: U2 since 19, hold on to your hat, 76, U2's been a thing.
0: Yeah, they kind of get lumped in that 90s rock a little bit, but they were a lot of 80s.
1: Way 80s, yeah.
0: But, I mean, they get lumped in that MTV era, you know what I mean?
1: Right.
0: Yeah, they 76.
1: Def Leppard. No breaking up or gone on hiatus, although they did survive a car wreck that cost their drummer an arm, and he reconfigured the drum kit.
0: What year was Def Leppard?
1: 76.
0: So does that sound right? You two and Def Leppard started the same year? No.
1: No, it does not. Why doesn't it?
0: I told you.
1: It doesn't, though.
0: You two gets lumped for the 90s for some reason.
2: I know.
1: They were way 80s. They were such an 80s band.
0: If I said, who's the older band, you would for sure say Def Leppard.
1: 100% every time.
0: Does U2 sound older than Metallica?
1: Oh, no. Yeah. No, they don't. No, Metallica sounds like old as dirt.
0: Do they sound older than Chili Peppers?
1: Chili Peppers sound newer than Metallica.
0: What about Chili Peppers and U2? They're about the same to me.
1: Yeah, me too.
0: That's the same. See, they're the 90s era.
1: Yeah. Iron Maiden, no breaking up, no hiatus since 1975.
0: Think about that. U2 started the year after Iron Maiden. That's
1: astounding.
0: Not right. That's not right.
1: Astounding. Kiss since 1973.
0: There we go.
1: Personnel changes, yes, but not. They've never broken up or gone on hiatus. AC/DC since 1973. Cheap Trick. Since 1973.
0: Come on.
1: That checks out. I played them in high school at our high school radio station. I played Cheap Trick. ZZ Top. Hang on to it.
0: How about that?
1: 1969.
0: Yeah, the only reason I remember that is because when I saw that documentary, they talked about it and it blew me away.
1: 69.
0: Because they're for sure 80s. You know what I mean?
1: Hard to wrap your head around 1969.
0: No.
1: For ZZ Top.
0: And when they started talking about it, they got together in 69. I went, what are you talking about? Yeah. They got together in 85.
1: Wait for it. Scorpions at number 2, formed in 1965.
0: Scorpions?
1: 65. I was 4.
0: That doesn't seem right.
1: No, it doesn't.
0: What'd they do in the 70s? I feel like I put them in the 80s, don't you?
1: Absolutely. Every time, all day long.
0: What'd they do in the 70s? Nothing?
1: I'm sure something. I wasn't a fan, but they did something. And the number one band that's never broken up or gone on hiatus, you know it, don't you? Right off the top of your head.
0: Do I?
1: I didn't until I saw it, and then I went, well, that checks out.
0: The Stones.
1: Yeah, 1962, Rolling Stones.
0: I was about to say, who's old and still going? The Stones is number one on that list.
1: Yeah, they're what, in their 80s now?
0: Oh, yeah, for sure.
1: Incredible. Those are your bands that have never gone on hiatus and never broken up and are still a thing.
0: I'm looking, by the way. Scorpions didn't have a charted song till 79, and that was in the UK.
1: And they've been at it since 65. Well, they plugged away.
0: Yeah. Didn't have a...
2: I know it's coming one day, mate.
0: Didn't have a US hit till No One Like You, and that was in 82. Boy, that's paying your dues, son.
1: From 65 to 82, they had no hits.
0: In the
1: Finally,
0: US.
1: It paid off after 20 years.
0: And it went to number one.

0: Wow. Incredible.
1: And then, of course, Can't Live Without You, Rock You Like a Hurricane.
0: Honorary mention is Rush, formed in 1968, retired in 2015 after Neil Peart passed away.
1: Oh, yeah.
0: But they're back.
1: They're so back. That broke them up. They would have been what, 1968?
0: Yeah, that's an honorable mention. And that is your stupid news on Rocket 95.1.
1: Happy Milk Chocolate Day.
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3: I'm News 19 meteorologist Ben Smith. Another impact day for this afternoon. Extreme heat across the Tennessee Valley with highs in the mid to upper 90s. The heat index as high as 110 for this afternoon. Maybe a few isolated showers, but not much out there. Overnight lows tonight will be in the mid 70s and not quite as hot coming up on Wednesday. Highs in the upper 80s and lower 90s. Only a few isolated showers. I'm News 19 meteorologist Ben Smith with your Weather Authority forecast.
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Rocket 95.1, a perfect circle at 7:45 on a Top 3 Tuesday. We'll have a Top 3 list coming up just after 8 o'clock. We would love your participation in. So keep us in mind for Top 3 Tuesday coming up at 8:15. Right now we have some Make More Memories Music Fest with all kind of pop punk and emo bands out at Sand Mountain Amphitheater. Should be a fun throwback to the 90s. And the early 2000s,

0: club. How do those four go together? 256-534-9595.
1: What connects those four words?
0: It could be shallow. It could be deep. You don't know. Just think about those words.
1: Say them again.
0: Poker, steak, mall, club.
1: How are those four words connected?
0: 256-534-9595. We've got tickets on the line, son.
1: All right, let's see here. See if you're thinky this morning. Hey, Rocket, who's this?
2: Justin Jackson.
1: Justin, how are those four words connected? Any idea?
2: Strip.
0: Strip is
1: strip
0: right.
1: Is
0: nice
1: correct.
0: And done.
1: That is
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1: right.
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0: Strip steak, strip poker, strip mall, strip club. 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Nicely done, sir.
1: Congratulations.
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1: I'm News 19 meteorologist Ben Smith. Another impact day for this afternoon. Extreme heat across the Tennessee Valley with highs in the mid to upper 90s. The heat index as high as 110 for this afternoon. Maybe a few isolated showers, but not much out there. Overnight lows tonight will be in the mid 70s and not quite as hot coming up on Wednesday. Highs in the upper 80s and lower 90s. Only a few isolated showers. I'm News 19 meteorologist Ben Smith with your Weather Authority forecast.
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1: Jimbo, somebody give me a hot dang.
2: Dang.
3: I don't know what that
0: hot
3: was.
0: Hot dang.
1: Well, Jimbo, today is National Milk Chocolate Day, and that has nothing to do with our top three.
0: Okay.
1: Top three. This is going to be a thinky one. There's some going to come to you instantly. Then maybe the second, maybe the third one, you might have to start thinking, or maybe y'all have got it locked in. Top three concerts you'd attend if time travel existed. You can go back to any concert at any time, any artist. We're getting you in, or you're sitting where you want to sit, wherever the case may be.
0: You got it like you like it.
1: Yeah. You are in that experience.
0: You got there comfortably. You didn't have to wait in line.
1: We beamed you to your seat.
0: It's not hot.
1: I mean, if the place is hot.
0: Mm.
1: I mean, whatever the conditions are.
0: Okay.
1: I mean, if you go to the Guns N' Roses concert at the Birmingham racetrack like you went to.
0: Uh-huh.
1: It's going to be muddy.
0: Real muddy. A lot of shoes lost.
1: A lot of shoes lost, yeah. So we can't change that, but you were there at the experience.
0: Right.
1: We'll beam you down.
0: Any concert, anywhere, anytime.
1: Yep.
0: As you yourself today.
1: As you yourself. You're going to go to the concert and then travel back to current day.
0: And it's free.
1: Yep.
0: Okay. Oof. I can think of some bangers.
1: Yeah.
0: But I'm afraid everybody's going to think of the same bangers.
1: Now, that's interesting. You could go, say, all right, here's the deal. Here's a perfect example. We got tweets coming in at the Rocket 951. Charlie Thrower and Chris Mixer both have tweeted, and both are kind of different in how they answer, Jimbo, and I'm fine with both.
0: Okay.
1: So, for example, Chris Mixer said, he got specific, Nirvana Unplugged. It's a great one.
0: All right.
1: Then he put Guns N' Roses on the Sunset Strip. So just back in the day, I guess.
0: What, at the Whiskey or something?
1: Just back in the day, whenever they're there. And then he said, DMX, Offspring, and Korn at Woodstock 99, and then get me out of there before the chaos.
0: Yeah, there was chaos at that one. I remember that one.
1: And then Charlie Thrower was a little more generic, which still hits. He said, I need some kind of Queen, Night at the Opera era would be preferred.
0: Okay.
1: Also, Diamonds and Pearls era of Prince. That man was firing on all cylinders in the early 90s, he said. And finally, I grabbed some tickets for Lollapalooza 91, 92.
0: I was at Lollapalooza 93.
1: So, see, he went...
0: No, 92.
1: He went just an era. If you'll just give me Prince in Diamonds or Pearls era, I'm going to be happy with it.
0: Right.
1: Or you can go specific. Chris did Nirvana Unplugged. You know what I mean?
0: Yeah.
1: That was a specific time, a specific place. You can answer any way like that. We want to hear from you.
0: This is a great topic.
1: I'm thinking about what you'll pick. I love trying to pick your brain.
0: To me, for a music fan like I am, they're pretty standard choices.
1: Okay.
0: But we'll see if I'm thinking differently or on par with everybody else.
1: Okay. All right. Let us know. Concerts that you would attend if time travel existed, you can hit us up many ways. We've got tap that app, send us a message that way. 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

0: 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Today's Top 3 list, we require your presence. We'd love for you to be involved in this. Top 3 concerts you would attend if time and place didn't matter. Time travel does exist in this world, so where would you go? What band would you see, and what show would it be? Bubbler. Tap that app. Grand Bubbler, good morning, sir.
1: Top 3 Tuesday. Top 3 concerts I'd go to if time travel? Well, this is pretty simple, man. We're going with the 3 P's today. We're going Prince, Petty, and Pink. Floyd, that is. Yeah, man. If I had time travel, man, what I'd give to go watch and listen to Prince shred, go listen to Mr. Petty, fly, free falling, roll one more up, and to the great gig in the sky. Let's get it, guys.
0: The bubbler. So I see him some Floyd, does he? All right, let's see. Who else tapped it? T-Dub tapped that app. T-Dub, good morning. Go right ahead. You may tap that app, sir. The taps are kind of frozen up a little bit.
2: Going to our social media, we want to hear from you at the Rocket 951, and that is on Facebook, Instagram, and X feed. Travis PP said at the Rocket 951, original Woodstock. So I can say I did them both, which means he went to the Woodstock 99.
0: Oh, nice.
2: Strong.
0: Nice.
2: Michael Jackson at any point during the late 80s and Nirvana Unplugged will be on his.
0: Pinky tapped that up. Pinky.
3: Good morning. This is Pinky. Tapping that app with the top 3 travel back in time concerts. I'd have to say concert.

0: Janis Joplin, Jimi Hendrix, old Nirvana, and early Vans Warped Tour.
1: Ooh, early Vans Warped Tour would have been fun.
2: Come on.
1: That would have been nothing but just fun.
2: Nothing but just fun.
1: Jesse C., tap that out.
3: Good morning, Jimbo and Cassie. Yeah, this is Jesse. My top three concerts I'd like to see would be Bob Marley, Sublime, and Johnny Cash. Y'all have a good one. Rock on.
1: Supreme Fudge. Supreme.
4: Good morning, Jimbo and Cassio. You're talking about top three concerts you'd like to go to for anybody who's basically dead. Number one, obviously, Michael Jackson. I don't care what concert it is. It could have been his worst concert ever. I'm still going to see Michael Jackson. So number one, Michael Jackson. Number two, I've already heard everybody say it's probably going to be the most used answer for this, but Nirvana's Unplugged, obviously. I mean, imagine hearing that Man Who Sold the World cover live in front of everybody. And number three, just a random pick, but this is an artist that passed away that I like, and I wish I could have seen him because I became a big fan of him just, you know, recently, a couple years ago. Mac Miller, awesome rapper, and I feel like his music would be very good live. Unfortunately, he passed away, though. But that is my top three Tuesday. Have a great day, and real quick, hello, I'm Gordon Ramsay, and you're hang gliding through the mountains. All right. I love you guys. Have a great day.
5: Meep, beep.
1: Supreme Fudge, thank you.
2: Hang gliding through the mountains, your brand new favorite show. Jimbo created.
1: Steve from Coleman, now in Georgia.
2: Tapping. Steve.
6: Morning, guys.
2: Morning.
6: I'm going to go with Kiss 1975 at Cobo Hall. Zeppelin 1972, Madison Square Garden, when they filmed Song Remains the Same.
1: Ugh.
6: And last but not least, Allman Brothers at Fillmore East. Mm-hmm. Y'all have a good one. Keep cool. Keep rocking. Kick it.
2: Well, there's one of mine, and it was possibly going to be the third of mine, too.
1: This is called No Quarter.
2: Incredible.
1: Just
2: nailed two of mine right out of the gate.
1: Wish I'd come up with that one. That's for sure.
2: You didn't have that?
1: No.
2: Oh, I for sure thought we were going to combine on that.
1: Nope. I did not have it. I didn't think of it. Song Remains the Same was my favorite Zeppelin album growing up, and I never even thought about it.
2: No quarter.
1: No quarter.
2: Change your list.
1: Riley, tap that app. Riley.
7: Morning, Jimbo. Morning, Cassio. This is Top 3 Tuesday. For my first Travel Back in Time concert, I would have to say the first Blink-182 concert. For number 2, early Nirvana. And for number 3, early MCR. Thank you.
2: MCR, My Chemical Romance. It's fascinating to me, because there's no wrong answer. Some people want a band at their peak. Just, hey, give me that era. I know they're in their prime.
1: Yeah.
2: And some, like her, first Blink. Because a lot of bands aren't good on their first. But to be able to say you were at the first Blink show would be crazy.
1: Right?
2: I saw them the first time they performed. What are you talking about?
1: I bet that show was
2: wild.
1: Absolute train wreck. Yes. And a brilliant one to see.
2: Chaos.
1: Yeah.
2: Because it's in some grimy bar, probably.
1: No, nothing goes right between songs for Blink 182, and that is their beauty. Yeah. Don't think that I'm hating on that. I love it. Corey Dunaway. Corey.
8: Morning, fellas.
2: Morning.
8: Top three Tuesday. I'm going with Rammstein, first concert in the U.S. I think it was like 97.
2: Oh, yeah.
8: Something like that. Number two, I'd say Avenged Sevenfold, back around like 2010 era with a Nightmare tour. And number one, I'm going to go with Creed, Woodstock 99. Y'all have a good one.
1: Thanks, buddy. Appreciate you. T-Dub, stop sending your tap. We played it once already.
2: Yeah, I don't know if it's accidentally going through or you think it's not, T-Dub, but we got it. Here's my question, and I guess there's no rules, so we didn't do it. Like, if you say Woodstock 99, do you got to pick a night, or do you get all of them?
1: I say the whole thing.
2: Okay.
1: Yeah. You're just there.
2: Because I thought about it.
1: You're there in general.
2: Yeah. Because I would like to be at Woodstock 99. I would also like to be there when Limp Bizkit started all the chaos.
1: Mm.
2: Also would not like to be there when Limp Bizkit started the chaos.
1: Well, if I

0: can sit in the seat I want to sit in away from the madness.
1: On stage?
0: And the chaos.
1: Yeah, give me side stage for that. I'll graduate over to the stage because I don't want where we're setting fires assaulting people and we're hot and sunburned.
0: By the way, I'm fascinated, and it's very telling that zero people have mentioned Guns N' Roses yet.
1: Interesting.
0: Yeah. I thought that might be a go-to.
1: Really?
0: I did.
1: Does GNR in their prime sometime?
0: Uh-huh. Yeah. Like the 80s or something?
1: 256-534-9595 at the Rocket 951 as well here on social media.
0: Viper Moore.
2: Mark Jimbo, Cassio, Viper here. My top three Tuesday would be the Eagles Hell Freezes Over Tour. Any of the ones where they're all sitting on stage just playing in a row. Two would be AC/DC in their heyday when they have the cannons for Those About to Rock. And three, I would have to say Johnny Cash when he's playing in the prison.
0: Wholesome prison.
2: That'll be my top three Tuesday. Y'all have a good one. Kick it.
0: Thanks, Viper.
1: I scribbled down about six or seven over here. I think six, seven. Folsom Prison was a rough cut there.
0: Was it?
1: Just to say you were there would be crazy.
0: Insane. Insanity.
1: First of all, nobody's ever known anybody that's went because it was a bunch of old prisoners.
0: Yeah.
1: So just to be there would be fascinating.
0: Thomas Hale tapped that out. Thomas.
3: My top three, Chester Bennington, Linkin Park, early Vans Warped Tour. I'm stealing that one. We just got back from Long Beach Warped Tour, baby. And third, Alice in Chains.
0: Yep. The original Alice in Chains.
1: Y'all can answer it anywhere you want. I love the specific ones more.
0: Yeah.
1: Because it tells me what you're looking for. But I love all of them.
0: Mine are way specific.
1: Yeah, so are mine. Jacob Victory tweets at the Rocket 951, at Jimbo Wood, at the Casio Kid. Jane's Addiction at Hammerstein Ballroom.
0: Whoa.
1: Any Pink Floyd and AC/DC anywhere in the UK. Got specific there.
0: Okay.
1: David Herrer tweets in, never saw Nirvana, would love them. He said the tour in the late 60s where Hendrix opened up for Pink Floyd. Boy, you talk about a banger of a show.
0: What? The what?
1: I think they kicked him off, didn't they? Was that tour? Because he was just too wild for there.
0: Yeah, they were real different than Hendrix.
1: Yeah. Hendrix got kicked off of some tour because they appreciated the talent. That's why they brought him. And then the crowds were going, what's going on here?
0: Yeah.
1: David said Nirvana, the 60s tour, and then the third one, he said the Doors. He'd love to see the Doors.
0: Is that the David Hare that used to work here?
1: Uh-huh.
0: Hi, David.
1: Long President time. Of the Professional Firefighters of Alabama.
0: Hey, bud. Scott Walter tapped that out. Scott.
4: Hey, good morning, Jimbo and Cassio. My top three Tuesday, I would have to say, would be first one would be Led Zeppelin, Across the Pond, of course. Metallica in Moscow. And then Farm Aid.
1: What Farm Aid?
4: Great day.
0: Farm Aid. There were a bunch of those?
1: That's what I thought.
0: All right, y'all keep on tapping. We're gonna take a break and then come back and finish up.
1: Tons of social media to get to. Tons of your Tap That apps as well. So hit us up at the Rocket 951.
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0: Rocket 95.1, Jimbo and Cassio, Top 3 Tuesday is going on right now. Top 3 concerts you would attend if time and place did not matter. Money was no object. We do have a time travel device to get you to whatever century and place this concert occurred. Yeah. Sam, host, tap that app. Sam.
1: Good morning, Jimbo and Cassio.
0: I think it's Yoast.
1: My top three would have to be all original bands, starting with Lynyrd Skynyrd, Van Halen, and last but not least, Metallica. Y'all have a good day.
0: Original members. Sam, around a bunch of equipment.
2: Yeah. Is Sam the guy who had the viral video that we talked to that had the snake eating its own body?
0: Oh, I don't remember. I do remember the video. I don't remember if that was Sam.
2: Sam, is that you? Why do I place you with that?
0: D. Plummer tapped in. D. Plummer.
3: Yo, top three. Any Soundgarden show, that'd be awesome. Gotta go Metallica in Moscow, just because that was epic. And then I actually just went and saw Lorna Shore last week. It was the heaviest concert the kids have been to so far, and they had a great time. I'd go back and do that again, just because the memories don't do it justice.
0: Ah! Nice. Donnie Jones tapped that out. Donnie.
4: Morning, Jimbo and Cassio. Top three Tuesday would have to be Nirvana, Hendrix, and Tool. And Tool would end the time of when he was still getting good and wasted.
2: Good and wasted.
0: Wow.
2: Yeah.
0: Well, that we wanted specific. That's specific for sure. Eric the Red tapped that out. Eric.
5: First time caller, long time listener, gentlemen. Top three concerts, and I can't believe nobody has mentioned it. Number one for me, without a doubt, would have to be Queen at Wembley during Live Aid. I've seen Pink Floyd, so Led Zeppelin goes on there as well. I'll take that 72 concert for The Song Remains the Same.
0: Yeah.
5: Seen Michael Jackson as well. So number three, I would prefer to see Stone Temple Pilots unplugged. Big Nirvana fan, but man, that concert, that was just legendary.
0: Mm. Sure enough, for real. Thank you. Thanks for tapping in. Eric the Red, first time tapper. Thank you. We appreciate that. Dave Spires tapped that out.
6: Good day, guys. I would have to say, man, Guns N' Roses at the Ritz in like 1988 would have been banana sandwich.
0: Yes.
6: And like Guar 1991. And then, of course, the Ramones, CBGB 1977, something like that.
0: I like his taste. And you miss Guar Killus. Guar killed us at Mars Music Hall.
2: They unalived us right in front of the entire crowd.
0: In front of everybody. Repo Guy, tap that out. Repo Guy, good morning.
7: Hey, guys. Morning, I'd say Van Halen, Fair Warning, Led Zeppelin, Stairway to Heaven, and definitely Pink Floyd. Y'all have a good one.
0: Appreciate it. Thanks for tapping in. One more tap, and then we'll give ours after some social media. Garrett Patro. Garrett.
8: Splendid morning to you, Jimbo and Cassio. This morning. Is the Jolly Roger.
0: Hey.
8: I would have to say Live Aid, the US Festival, and any original concert by Amadeus Mozart.
0: Wow.
2: Whoa.
0: Who wants to go see Wolf? In person.
2: Mozart.
0: You know, Wolfie Mozart.
2: Well, that's a deep cut, I like.
0: That is a deep cut, and you're right. He did command the audience.
2: All right, we got to get in some of this Facebook. We've got a lot of taps to get to. Jody Carpenter said, Motley Crue, Huntsville. In Huntsville, the Theater of Pain tour. My dad took mine and my brother's tickets because we got caught smoking. Kiss 77, Madison Square Garden, and any Led Zeppelin show in the 70s. Justin Dodson said, System of a Down, Rock and Rio 2015.
0: Yeah.
2: Linkin Park with Chester and Michael Jackson, the first time he did the moonwalk. Wasn't that a TV show?
0: That was the Motown 50th anniversary, yeah. I think.
2: Jason Chauncey said, Buddy Holly.

0: Itchy Valens, Patsy Cline, the concerts right before the plane rides.
1: Whoa.
0: The day the music died, son.
1: Patsy Cline.
0: Justin Johnson said Van Halen 5150 tour, Pink Floyd Pulse tour, and any Stevie Ray Vaughan. Taco said, I'd like to see Elvis live just to experience that. Obviously, Woodstock would be iconic to experience in person. My wife said she'd love to be at the Fleetwood Mac concert where Stevie Nicks stared a hole through Lindsey Buckingham after she found out he cheated. That would be amazing.
1: Awkward.
0: Thomas Hughes said, oh, this is a good one. Cheap Trick live at Budokan.
1: Oh, yeah.
0: Rolling Stones, he said, I want to say Fremont was the place. It's the one where the Hells Angels killed a guy.
1: Oh, yeah.
0: And the, I can't believe somebody finally said it, the filming of The Last Waltz by the band.
1: Oh.
0: That was on my list.
1: Yeah.
0: Jessica Dupree, Fleetwood Mac, with the 1976 live performance of Rhiannon, where Stevie absolutely rocked it. Any of Tom Petty and the Heartbreakers live performance would absolutely change my life. And third would be Woodstock 69, the OG.
1: Mm-hmm.
0: Let's see, a couple more. Miles Muse said Linkin Park, Rock Am Ring 2004, Nirvana at the Reading Festival 92, and Van Halen U.S. Festival 1983. Might as well do a full day, Miles said. All right, Jimbo, we got to get ours. I'm going to go. I will say this. All three of mine have been mentioned. All my top four have been mentioned. So I'm going to change one of mine. It's a deep cut I had on the list. I'm going to change one of mine. But go ahead. Do you want me to get mine? Have you, all three of yours been said?
1: One of them.
0: Okay.
1: Pink Floyd live at Pompeii.
0: Can't believe nobody said it. Now, the interesting part is they did not have a crowd there. Just the crew.
1: Didn't matter.
0: But we set a concert, and you time-traveled straight to it. I like it.
1: They did.
0: If y'all have not seen that movie, you should watch it.
1: It's astounding, and they just re-released it, remastered.
0: Yeah, oh, come on.
1: Forget about it. Elvis, one of the Las Vegas Hilton shows.
0: Really?
1: I would kill, would have killed
0: okay.
1: to see that. I went to a Star Trek exhibit in that hotel. And immediately at the desk when I was checking in, said, where's the room Elvis played in?
0: And oh,
1: she
0: strong.
1: Goes, she goes, it's redesigned. It's there's a room, but it's not the room he played in. It's we've redesigned since then.
0: Oh.
1: So Pink Floyd live at Pompeii, Elvis in Vegas at the Hilton, and I took off Woodstock and added Led Zeppelin, Song Remains the Same concert.
0: It's a great
1: I
0: one.
1: I think that was at Madison Square Garden.
0: I mean, yes. I think if you want, there's different things.
1: To hear No Quarter live like that?
0: I thought that was number one on your list.
1: That version of No Quarter is my jam of all time.
0: It's interesting to think about this because you can go a specific show with one band like we've talked about.
1: Mm-hmm.
0: You could also go the festival route like Woodstock 69 to just... Think about how many people were there.
1: So, just so many.
0: Maybe our audience is a little bit younger. I thought about saying the Monterey Pop Festival, which is widely considered one of the the biggest lineups.
1: Uh-huh.
0: Everybody in there, Janis Joplin, Hendrix, The Who.
1: That was all the it people of the day.
0: The it people. I already said Last Waltz and Live at Fillmore East has got to be on mine. The deep cut I'm going to go with, since y'all already said, by the way, I can't believe... Nobody said Alice in Chains Unplugged. Cannot believe that.
1: Yeah, right.
0: They all went Nirvana, which is interesting.
1: There was an Alice in Chains mentioned, but it was just an Alice in Chains show.
0: My deep cut will be Live at Nebworth, 1976. If you see any of the iconic Lynyrd Skynyrd footage, their final months before their plane crash.
1: Oh, yeah.
0: That live.
1: Oh, I remember that.
0: He's wearing the Muscle Shoals shirt.
1: Yep.
0: That is live. That's the Nebworth Festival. Todd Rundgren's Utopia was on there. Hot Tuna was on there, Jimbo. And the story is that the headliner that night, not the story, but the headliner that night was the Rolling Stones. So think about seeing iconic Lynyrd Skynyrd go into the Rolling Stones. Which is insane to even think about.
1: That would have been something of the moment for sure.
0: Just I always think of that footage of him in that Muscle Shoals shirt.
1: Yeah.
0: And I go, boy, they were in their prime.
1: Yeah, big time.

0: They were kids, too.
1: Oh, they were babies. There you go. Great talk. We could go another hour on this. We still hadn't touched the surface of everything that's coming in. You can still chime in. We'll wrap it up on air, but it's online at The Rock at 951.
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12: 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From the WHNT News 19 Weather Authority, here is your latest forecast.
13: I'm News 19 meteorologist Ben Smith. Another impact day for this afternoon. Extreme heat across the Tennessee Valley with highs in the mid to upper 90s. The heat index as high as 110 for this afternoon. Maybe a few isolated showers.

0: but not much out there. Overnight lows tonight will be in the mid-70s and not quite as hot coming up on Wednesday. Highs in the upper 80s and lower 90s, only a few isolated showers. I'm News 19 meteorologist Ben Smith with your Weather Authority forecast.
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0: parachute. And I hit the water. 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
9: I'm News 19 meteorologist Ben Smith. Another impact day for this afternoon. Extreme heat across the Tennessee Valley with highs in the mid to upper 90s. The heat index as high as 110 for this afternoon. Maybe a few isolated showers, but not much out there. Overnight lows tonight will be in the mid 70s and not quite as hot coming up on Wednesday. Highs in the upper 80s and lower 90s. Only a few isolated showers. I'm News 19 meteorologist Ben Smith with your Weather Authority forecast.
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0: Rocket 95.1, Jimbo and Cassio heading out of here for a top three Tuesday. We appreciate everybody jumping in there on the top three topic this morning. Top three concerts you would attend if we had time travel available to us and money was no object. It was a banger.
1: Well, I'll tell you this, Jimbo, if I had a time machine, I might fast forward and go straight to the concert that we're about to announce.
0: Yeah. Yeah, baby. A concert announcement for November 19th. Blackberry Smoke coming to the Mark C. Smith Music Hall, the concert hall. That's November 19th. Tickets on sale Friday, and we are giving some away before you can even buy them.
1: Whoa!
0: Blackberry Smoke, a great show. They've been here a bunch of times, but the last time I saw them, it was the Orion.
1: This is their 25th anniversary tour, man.
0: Astounding.
1: So good. I've seen them double-digit times now.
0: Yeah?
1: Double-digit time. Well, you've seen them at least twice.
0: Three times, I believe.
1: For sure, Orion.
0: Yep.
1: For sure, Iron City with
0: Birmingham. Birmingham twice, I think. If I'm thinking about it correctly, definitely twice.
1: Yeah, at least. All right, so we're giving away one before you buy right now.
0: Yep.
1: Oh, we're slinging it in there.
0: Just make it easy. Let's make it easy.
1: 256-534-9595. It's the 25th anniversary tour, so 2 plus 5 is 7. Caller number 7.
0: Boom.
1: That's easy.

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9: I'm News 19 meteorologist Jessica Camuto. As we head throughout your Tuesday, it's going to be hot and humid for us across the Tennessee Valley. Again, make sure you are staying plenty hydrated and finding ways to stay cool. Heat alerts will remain in effect through 7 p.m. tonight. High temperatures are forecast to reach the mid to upper 90s. Heat index values will be surpassing 100 degrees to nearing 110. As we head towards Wednesday morning, shower and thunderstorm chances return. I'm News 19 meteorologist Jessica Camuto with your Weather Authority forecast.
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0: Every day is grace. Don't want to go home tonight on your rock station, Rocket 95.1. I'm Shay Fox. And a good morning to you. And yesterday I made the announcement on my social media pages that, yes, my time here at Rocket 95.1 is coming to an end after almost 19 years of being here on Rocket 95.1. Next month will be 19. And I am just incredibly just thankful and grateful and lucky to be able to spend just a good chunk of my life with you. And, you know, I'm not gone yet. I'll let you know when that day comes. But, you know, it is coming to an end. But, you know, I'm still going to be around, out and about around town. Like, I'm not actually, like, picking up and moving and going anywhere. Absolutely not. I'll still be around. But, you know, chatting one-on-one with you, you know, those days are slowly coming to an end. So I'll keep you posted on when that last actual day is. But for right now, we're just going to enjoy the time that we have left together. On the way for you, I've got The Who with Lost Soul, also AC/DC and Metallica on Rocket 95.1.
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4: I'm News 19 meteorologist Jessica Camuto. As we head throughout your Tuesday, it's going to be hot and humid for us across the Tennessee Valley. Again, make sure you are staying plenty hydrated and finding ways to stay cool. Heat alerts will remain in effect through 7 p.m. tonight. High temperatures are forecast to reach the mid to upper 90s. Heat index values will be surpassing 100 degrees to nearing 110. As we head towards Wednesday morning, shower and thunderstorm chances return. I'm News 19 meteorologist Jessica Camuto with your Weather Authority forecast.

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0: It is The Who with Johnny Hawkins from Nothing More. That is Lost Soul on your rock station, Rocket 95.1. I'm Shay Fox. Hope your Tuesday is going well. And what is the secret to a better workout? It could just be sniffing some chocolate in between your sets. Study found that men who had not eaten for at least 10 hours were able to complete more leg extension reps when they smelled chocolate between sets. Study included 23 men who tested three different scents: dark chocolate, milk chocolate, and water. The biggest boost came from dark chocolate, with guys completing about 18 more reps than they did when they were smelling plain water. Milk chocolate helped as well, adding about 9 extra reps. Researchers found, even though these rep counts increased, the men didn't say their workouts felt any harder. They even reported feeling less interested in eating after smelling dark chocolate. Researchers think the strong, bitter scent may act as a signal that a filling food is on the way. This helps the brain create a sense of fullness before any food is actually eaten. So if you are, you know, wanting to crank out some more reps during your workout, maybe a little of some dark chocolate might do the trick for you. On the way for you, I've got Eva Under Fire, also Linkin Park on Rocket 95.1.
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1: 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We had a banger of a Top 3 list this morning. Top 3 concerts you could go to if time and money didn't exist.
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2: 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We will have more ticket giveaways. We got Pretty Reckless, Make More Memories Fest, and of course, we have got Five Finger Death Punch. Plus, we will get a Would You Rather Wednesday dilemma all at your fingertips at the Rocket 951. It's Jimbo and Cassio.
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somewhere. Little tiny fridge, and maybe I could direct that old lady up there. Oh, the Bryant Street Theater? It's right up that ladder, lady. Welcome to the Bryant Street Theater. Have a fruit roll-up. Aren't you gonna eat?

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9: From the WHNT News 19 Weather Authority, here is your latest forecast.
10: I'm News 19 meteorologist Jessica Camuto. As we head throughout your Tuesday, it's going to be hot and humid for us across the Tennessee Valley. Again, make sure you are staying plenty hydrated and finding ways to stay cool. Heat alerts will remain in effect through 7 p.m. tonight. High temperatures are forecast to reach the mid to upper 90s. Heat index values will be surpassing 100 degrees to nearing 110. As we head towards Wednesday morning, shower and thunderstorm chances return. I'm News 19 meteorologist Jessica Camuto with your Weather Authority forecast.
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0: Foo Fighters breakout on your 90s Nooner on Rocket 95.1. We will close it out with Sarah McLachlan and Sweet Surrender, also Our Lady Peace and Guster. 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

0: Sarah McLachlan, Sweet Surrender on your 90s Nooner on Rocket 95.1. That's going to do it for today's Nooner. We will do it again tomorrow on the way for you. Five Finger Death Punch with Eye of the Storm. 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
2: 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We had a banger of a Top 3 list this morning. 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
3: 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We will have more ticket giveaways. 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
15: I'm News 19 meteorologist Jessica Camuto. As we head throughout your Tuesday, it's going to be hot and humid for us across the Tennessee Valley. Again, make sure you are staying plenty hydrated and finding ways to stay cool. Heat alerts will remain in effect through 7 p.m. tonight. High temperatures are forecast to reach the mid to upper 90s. Heat index values will be surpassing 100 degrees to nearing 110. As we head towards Wednesday morning, shower and thunderstorm chances return. I'm News 19 meteorologist Jessica Camuto with your Weather Authority forecast.

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1: Thanks for listening to Jimbo and Cassio on this Top 3 Tuesday. We had a banger of a Top 3 list this morning. Top 3 concerts you could go to if time and money didn't exist.
2: Time travel was at your fingertips. We stirred up a lot of stuff.
1: Yeah, man.
2: Go hit us up at the Rocket 951. Then tune in tomorrow morning. We'll be back. We will have more ticket giveaways. We got Pretty Reckless, Make More Memories Fest, and of course, we have got Five Finger Death Punch. Plus, we will get a Would You Rather Wednesday dilemma all at your fingertips at the Rocket 951. It's Jimbo and Cassio.
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1: Yeah. 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

0: 3 days grace. 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I'm Shay Fox. Thank you so much for hanging out and having the Rocket on your Tuesday. And 3 days grace, they will be at the Orion Amphitheater Friday, October 30th. 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Keep it right here on the Rocket because we will have more tickets for you to win. 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On the way for you, I've got another band that's going to be at the Orion Amphitheater in October. Five Finger Death Punch. 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
5: I'm News 19 meteorologist Jessica Camuto. As we head throughout your Tuesday, it's going to be hot and humid for us across the Tennessee Valley again. Make sure you are staying plenty hydrated and finding ways to stay cool. Heat alerts will remain in effect through 7 p.m. tonight. High temperatures are forecast to reach the mid to upper 90s. Heat index values will be surpassing 100 degrees to nearing 110. As we head towards Wednesday morning, shower and thunderstorm chances return. I'm News 19 meteorologist Jessica Camuto with your Weather Authority forecast.
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Pursuit, fiery auto crashes. Some will die in hot pursuit while sifting through my ashes. Some will fall in love with life and drink it from a fountain that is pouring like an avalanche coming down the mountain.

0: 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I'm Shay Fox. Thank you so much for hanging out. Have yourself a great rest of your Tuesday. Riggs is in next. I'll be back with you again tomorrow morning at 10 right here on Rocket 95.1.
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0: From the WHNT News 19 Weather Authority, here is your latest forecast.
10: I'm News 19 meteorologist Jessica Camuto. As we head throughout your Tuesday, it's going to be hot and humid for us across the Tennessee Valley. Again, make sure you are staying plenty hydrated and finding ways to stay cool. Heat alerts will remain in effect through 7 p.m. tonight. High temperatures are forecast to reach the mid to upper 90s. Heat index values will be surpassing 100 degrees to nearing 110. As we head towards Wednesday morning, shower and thunderstorm chances return. I'm News 19 meteorologist Jessica Camuto with your Weather Authority forecast.
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1: From the WHNT News 19 Weather Authority, here is your latest forecast.
2: I'm News 19 Certified Chief Meteorologist Danielle Dozier. As we head into tonight, those heat alerts do expire at 7 o'clock, and overnight it'll be mostly cloudy with a chance for a shower or an isolated storm. Temperatures will be in the mid-70s tomorrow. Early in the morning, a slight chance for a shower, and then we'll see a decrease in cloud cover for sunshine throughout the day. It won't be as hot. Highs will be near 90 and also a little less humid across the area. I'm Certified Chief Meteorologist Danielle Dozier with your Weather Authority forecast.
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0: 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Coming to the Orion on Wednesday, October 7th, bringing Cody Jinx and Eva Under Fire to the stage as well. 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

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Hi, I'm Riggs. I love a song that starts out kind of slow and gentle and then punches you right in the snout. Architects have one. It's called Broken Mirror, and it's here on the Rocket.

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6: From the WHNT News 19 Weather Authority, here is your latest forecast.
7: I'm News 19 Certified Chief Meteorologist Danielle Dozier. As we head into tonight, those heat alerts do expire at 7 o'clock, and overnight it'll be mostly cloudy with a chance for a shower or an isolated storm. Temperatures will be in the mid-70s tomorrow. Early in the morning, a slight chance for a shower, and then we'll see a decrease in cloud cover for sunshine throughout the day. It won't be as hot. Highs will be near 90 and also a little less humid across the area. I'm Certified Chief Meteorologist Danielle Dozier with your Weather Authority forecast.
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12: I'm News 19 Certified Chief Meteorologist Danielle Dozier. As we head into tonight, those heat alerts do expire at 7 o'clock, and overnight it'll be mostly cloudy with a chance for a shower or an isolated storm. Temperatures will be in the mid-70s tomorrow. Early in the morning, a slight chance for a shower, and then we'll see a decrease in cloud cover for sunshine throughout the day. It won't be as hot. Highs will be near 90 and also a little less humid across the area. I'm Certified Chief Meteorologist Danielle Dozier with your Weather Authority forecast.
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And for Josie, the latest from Maynard James Keenan and A Perfect Circle is called Starless, and it's here on the Rocket.

0: 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Hi, I'm Riggs, and for Josie, you know, back to school hadn't started yet. 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